0: Intelligence for Your Life on More 96.1. John Tesh here. What do you think? Is it possible for us to catch laziness from another person? According to the French National Institute of Health, who just studied this, the answer is a big yes. For example, let's say you and your partner plan to do your chores first thing Saturday so you can enjoy the rest of your weekend. But if one of you sits down for coffee and says, "Wow, I just don't feel like doing anything today," the other is likely to agree. I'm usually the agreeable one. The researchers say it's partly about wanting to fit in and partly about, quote, social influence bias, where people believe their attitudes and opinions should be similar to those of other people. For example, if you saw somebody take a financial risk by buying a particular stock, you might think they know something about stocks that you don't and decide to do the same, even if they have no idea what they're doing. The good news is, we can also be energized by another person's behavior. I have that feeling just about every day when I'm in the gym.
1: Intelligence for Your Life.
0: And coming up, do you name your cars and your houseplants? Do you talk to your pets like they understand what you're saying? If so, I'll explain why researchers from the University of Chicago discovered those strange habits are signs of intelligence.
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1: For my health and wellness files, check this out. Did you know a potato a day may keep your headaches away? Yeah, according to the University of Michigan, eating a medium-sized potato every day, russet or sweet, with the skin, can cut your incidence of migraines by a full 25%. What's going on? It comes down to the potassium in potatoes, which relaxes blood vessels. So you're less likely to get the constriction of blood vessels in the brain that cause migraine pain. Yay, taters.
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1: All right, intelligent people, when it comes to staying physically active, do you prefer going for a walk or a hike? To most people, those may sound like the same thing because they both involve putting one foot in front of the other, right? But here's why hikes offer significantly more health benefits, according to Dr. Daniel Ferris, a biomechanics professor at the University of Florida. You're going to love this piece. First, hikes are better for our muscles and joints because when we walk on mostly flat surfaces, right, like sidewalks, we end up using the same muscles in the same way with every step. But with hiking, Dr. Ferris says, trails typically go up and down and sideways, which forces you to activate leg muscles you don't normally use. So you end up with stronger muscles. That improves your balance. Hiking, it's also better for your heart because something as simple as walking on an uneven surface is proven to burn up to 28% more calories than walking on flat ground. Did you get that? 28% more calories. And when you burn more energy, you also boost your heart rate and lower your risk for heart disease. Boy, two great reasons. I have another one, though. Finally, hiking does wonders for your mental health. Stanford University found that time spent in natural environments calms activity in a part of the brain that's linked to mental illness. Plus, being in nature reduces your mind's tendency to ruminate, which is a negative thought pattern linked with anxiety and depression. The power of a hike.
0: Intelligence for your life.
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0: listening to More 96.1, the Shenandoah Valley's choice at work, however that looks for you. Question for you, how do you usually sit? A lot of people, especially women, sit with their legs crossed with one leg draped over the other knee. You know what legs crossed looks like. But staying in that position too long can create some serious problems, so follow me here. Experts over at Mount Sinai Health System and Orlando Health say crossing one leg over the other actually shifts your pelvis way out of alignment, encouraging a slouched posture, and over time, this can lead to muscle imbalances and pain. It's because when you cross your legs, your muscles don't have to work so hard to keep you upright. If you do that consistently, your postural muscles can gradually weaken. Also, repeatedly crossing the same leg pushes one side of the pelvis higher than the other, which creates a chain of compensations all the way up through the back and the neck. It can even temporarily raise your blood pressure. We've talked about this before, which is why doctors, good doctors, ask you to keep both feet flat on the floor before taking a blood pressure reading. But beyond how you sit, the bigger issue is how long you stay there. Your body isn't designed to stay in any single position for more than about 30 minutes. So experts say make sure you keep getting up, moving, and stretching throughout the day, and be careful with all that leg crossing.
1: Intelligence for your life.
0: And just ahead, I'll tell you why next time you're feeling stressed, you need to find a private spot. Open your mouth wide and just say, as if you're getting checked by your doctor. I'll explain why this simple move can rewire your nervous system for greatness. Stand by.
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1: Okay, ladies, please don't lord this over the man in your life, but yes, we now know your memory is better than his. It's official, and it's according to studies by Harvard Medical School and Brigham and Women's Hospital. And not only do women have better short-term memory, making them less likely to forget what they need at the supermarket, women also apparently have better long-term memory too, particularly when it comes to spoken recollection. So yeah, guys, that means she remembers everything we say. Apparently, this is all down to a woman's estrogen levels. Estrogen has a direct impact on brain neurotransmitters, which regulate mood, cognitive function, such as thinking and memory, and estrogen has also been found to improve short-term memory. There you have it. Do with this what you will.
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1: Important piece to share with you. You and I might be unknowingly sharing all of our secrets with hackers. It's possible if you recently installed a pet camera in your home. That's according to Matthew Garaglia, a digital privacy expert with the nonprofit Electronic Frontier Foundation. He says these pet cameras with names like Pawbo and Furbo or Pet Cube, they offer an increasingly popular way for pet owners to remotely check in on their pets. Depending on your device, you can often use a smartphone app to see and talk to your pets throughout the day. Some even have night vision. Garaglia says, the problem with this is that as with any device connected to the internet, pet cameras have the potential to be hacked. And there have been many recent cases of hackers and stalkers using pet cameras to spy on people. Also, somebody could track your camera's login activity and use it to plan a good time to rob you. So what do you do to protect your privacy no matter what kind of webcam you have? First, only buy products that offer encrypted video that scrambles audio and images in a way that makes it harder to spy on you. And I know I'm a broken record in saying this. Regularly change your passwords, since easily guessable passwords are the number one way hackers gain access to web cameras in the first place.
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1: Welcome back to Intelligence for Your Life, and we are living in a gig economy with a lot of people working side hustles to make ends meet, right? I'm John Tesh with the Side Hustle Report. It turns out that food delivery may not be a long-term option anymore because Uber now owns a drone delivery company, and they're aiming, they say, for 1 million daily Uber Eats drone deliveries by the end of 2029. Uber Eats drone deliveries will begin in Houston and Dallas before the end of the year, then expand into dozens of other U.S. cities. The drone delivery company, by the way, Uber bought, got its start delivering medical supplies by drone in Rwanda. Now, it's going to bring your Chipotle burrito to your home.
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0: Hey, it's John Tesh on More 96.1. All right, be honest. Does it seem like the world today looks beige and blah? Design experts say our surroundings have become a lot less colorful. More than 80% of cars, for example, on the road today are black, white, gray, or silver. And a lot of the products we buy have followed the same trend. But adding a little color to your day could significantly boost your mood. Ingrid Fettel-Lee is the author of Joyful, The Art of Finding Happiness All Around You. She tells us our brains are wired to respond to bright colors. Thousands of years ago, our ancestors relied on vivid colors to spot ripe fruit, or clear, blue water to know they could drink. And those same brain circuits still light up today and make us feel energized, optimistic, and safe. But you don't need to repaint your house or buy a new car. Color psychologists say the biggest mood boost comes from adding color to the things you interact with every day. So everything from a coffee mug to a colorful phone case or even your front door. Those small moments create repeated positive signals all throughout the day.
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1: Intelligence for Your Life on More 96.1. John Tesh here. It's pretty wild that this story has showed up now because my grandkids have been begging for a dog and Gib is really resisting. But we now know it's something that can help a preschooler grow up to be well-behaved and considerate of others, adopting a family dog. Researchers from the University of Western Australia analyzed data involving more than 1,600 households with preschool-age children. When the three-year study ended, researchers found children who grew up with dogs were 30% less likely to show antisocial behavior and 34% more likely to show considerate behavior like being polite and sharing toys. Children who played with a family dog at least three times a week, they were 74% more likely to be considerate of others on a regular basis compared to kids who rarely played with their pup. Lead researcher Dr. Haley Christian believes this is because children tend to become attached to the family dog, and loving another creature and taking care of it develops empathy, right? And it helps kids learn to put themselves in somebody else's shoes, to consider others' feelings, and anticipate what they might need or they might want. And the more time kids spend playing with the pet and joining in on family dog walks, the greater their emotional development. So, Gib, if you want your preschooler to grow up to be a more considerate and empathetic human, adopt a dog.
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0: 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You've seen these foam rollers if you're not already using one. It can work as fast as 60 seconds. According to the University of Australia, this stimulates your central nervous system and releases pent-up feelings. Some touch therapists claim it's because our body can store the energy from negative emotions in our muscles. Further research at the University of Alabama shows rolling your muscles helps release tension and allows you to relax, which eliminates stress hormones, provides relief, and improves mood. Grab a foam roller and roll it up.
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1: But I thought the old lady dropped it into the ocean in the air.
0: Well, baby, I went down and got it for you.

0: Shenandoah Valley, it's more 96.1. You've been working hard for months on end, and now you finally have a week off to relax. But by day two, you have a sore throat and a pounding headache. Doctors say this is no coincidence. It's called the, quote, letdown effect. It's not an official medical diagnosis, but it's very common, especially among high achievers. Because during prolonged stress, your body is fueled by hormones like cortisol and adrenaline. That keeps you functioning and ramps up your immune response. But when you finally allow yourself to relax, your stress levels drop, your immune system stands down, and all of a sudden, you're sick. Researchers have observed this pattern for years, and a study found that about 5% of people consistently get sick during weekends or vacations, usually in the first few days. The solution? Treat your vacation like a gradual landing, not a crash. Wind down major projects in the days before you leave instead of sprinting to the finish line, if you can do this. Hard for me. Protect your sleep. Stay hydrated. And build in at least one day to decompress before filling your itinerary with sightseeing and jet skiing.
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0: 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Is it a month, 2 months, 3 months or more? I'll share what the latest research shows about saying, I love you, and I'll tell you when to

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0: You're listening to More 96.1, the Shenandoah Valley's choice at work, however that looks for you.
1: When I first saw this headline, I thought it was a typo. See what you think. We need to start embracing our stress.
0: Really?
1: Yeah. Instead of fighting it, according to Stanford health psychologist Kelly McGonigal in her book, The Upside of Stress, McGonigal says, listen to this. If we think stress is harmful, the fact that we're experiencing it makes us think that something is wrong with us.
0: Ooh.
1: But she says, instead of fearing stress, we should think of it as something helpful. For example, she says, instead of thinking, my heart is pounding, I don't know how I'm going to get through this meeting with my boss, reframe it this way. My heart is pounding, which will give me energy to get through this meeting with my boss. I do this when I'm playing a concert, by the way, every time I play a concert. McGonigal says, we should just accept that stress comes from the territory and surf it like a wave. That's good. Instead of fighting it, fighting against it, and getting sucked into the stress riptide.
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0: Now, you may not believe me if you spend time around kids all the time, and I want to get Gibbs' take on this, but they actually relax us and help us chill out. Because despite the temper tantrums, the neediness, and constant questions, in the grand scheme of things, kids are little stress busters. This is according to the experts at Arizona State University. They say it's because kids get us involved in things that have us interacting and socializing with others, from play dates to classroom parenting duties. And the more social connections we have, the less stress we have. So next time you're driving your kid to another birthday party, think of it as something that ultimately benefits you.
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2: 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He beats you? Well, the good news is that jackpot just keeps getting bigger. This is an unfair advantage that you get that Raven does not get. The first two answers to the next five questions. Answer to question number one is Pitbull. 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
5: 96.1 Shenandoah Valley weather.
6: Clear skies and cool early this morning. Temperatures dropping to near 50. Later today, a beautiful day, sunny with a high at 76. Wednesday, mostly sunny at 83. Thursday, some thunderstorms and more humid, the high at 85. And Friday, a thunderstorm and 81. From the News Talk 92.1 and 550 WSVA Weather Center, I'm Frank Welt.
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11: Clear skies and cool early this morning. Temperatures dropping to near 50. Later today, a beautiful day, sunny with a high at 76. Wednesday, mostly sunny at 83. Thursday, some thunderstorms and more humid, the high at 85. And Friday, a thunderstorm and 81. 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
8: Clear skies and cool early this morning. Temperatures dropping to near 50. Later today, a beautiful day, sunny with a high at 76. Wednesday, mostly sunny at 83. Thursday, some thunderstorms and more humid, the high at 85. And Friday, a thunderstorm and 81. From the News Talk 92.1 and 550 WSVA Weather Center, I'm Frank Wilt.
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5: Clear skies and cool early this morning. Temperatures dropping to near 50. Later today, a beautiful day, sunny with a high at 76. Wednesday, mostly sunny at 83. Thursday, some thunderstorms and more humid, the high at 85. And Friday, a thunderstorm and 81. 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
6: 96.1 Shenandoah Valley weather.
7: Clear skies and cool early this morning. Temperatures dropping to near 50. Later today, a beautiful day, sunny with a high at 76. Wednesday, mostly sunny at 83. Thursday, some thunderstorms and more humid, the high at 85. And Friday, a thunderstorm and 81. From the News Talk 92.1 and 550 WSVA Weather Center, I'm Frank Welt.
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0: From the top of Mole Hill in the Cox Construction Studios, WMQR and WMQR HD1 Broadway, Harrisonburg, Elkton. 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
1: Sleep with the TV on. That's something I would never do when my husband is home. But if he's traveling, away for work, or whatever he is, if he's not there, I always sleep with the TV on. I think there's some things that when your spouse is away, you do that you would never do normally. What are those things? It's coming up next.

0: Good morning, Verona. You either look forward to it or you dread it when your spouse is away and you're by yourself at home.
1: I mean, I think that that's a little bit narrow-minded. I think that it can be a bit of both. There's parts that are out of the norm, out of the daily routine, which make it, I don't know, somewhat fun or different or interesting. And then there's other parts that are just a whole lot more work, obviously.
0: Yeah. I mean, when my husband travels a lot for work, so I'm used to him, like, you know, popping out for a few days, mm-hmm. coming back. And I'll tell you this, I don't make dinner for my family when he's away.
1: See, that's an advantage right there.
0: I mean, it's not healthy for the kids, but we'll be like, yep, we're having chicken tenders tonight, and I'll make like a bag of mashed potatoes. That's mm-hmm. about it.
1: What do you view as like a disadvantage when he's not there? Besides, you know, missing him and all
0: taking
1: that.
0: Out the garbage. Like, it's like the one thing that he does religiously is take out the garbage.
1: Yeah.
0: And he also washes the dishes. So I hate when he's away because that means I have to trudge outside and, mm-hmm. you know, take out the garbage myself.
1: With us, it's like taking out the dogs and walking the dogs. If there's nobody there to back you up, like taking on all their responsibilities. I mean, they're older. They got medications and whatnot. It's a lot.
0: Yeah.
1: But there's still some things that you do only when your spouse is gone. Like you said, I mean, takeout, you could live on that. Ice cream for dinner. Why not? That's a meal choice.
0: Sometimes I don't even eat. I was like, wait a minute. Do I normally eat during the week when he's home? Yeah. So Alicia was away this past weekend. She was on a girls trip.
1: Mm-hmm.
0: So what did you take advantage of? What did you do that you wouldn't normally do when she's not home?
1: Well, I would say that there are some things that are just, you know, inherently different. Number one, I'll sleep on the couch longer because there's nobody there to nap shame me.
0: Mm-hmm.
1: She's not there to wake me up, like, you know, and be like, hey, isn't there something you should be doing? The answer is no. I already did it. That's why I'm tired. And here I am on the couch.
0: Okay.
1: The other thing that I'll do is I'll eat cereal any time of the day.
0: Okay.
1: Without judgment, you know, and it's not like a regular cereal bowl either. It's like a Tupperware bowl that I have that I pull out. And that can be a meal for me. I mean, it's 2 pounds of Honey Nut Cheerios, but there's a B on the front. Says it's good for me. Says it's heart healthy. So as far as I'm concerned, that's like me eating health food.
0: Okay.
1: And the last one is two words, breakfast pizza.
0: Oh.
1: That and a Coca-Cola and you're good for the day.
0: You know, you had mentioned something about you went to go get yourself an ice cream sundae because you were by yourself.
1: Right.
0: And I don't know why I thought it was so strange. And I know that it sounds stereotypical and if ice cream sundae makes you happy, then all the power to you. But the fact that a grown man would get in the car and drive to go get an ice cream sundae by himself.
1: No.
0: I don't know why I thought that was weird.
1: No, it was on the way of an errand that I was already running. And the problem was, is that, again, when I pulled by there, I saw 15 people in line. And I knew that instantly, if I didn't have my spouse with me, there's no way I would have been able to stand in that line and listen to everybody else's superficial conversations long enough to get my ice cream without losing my mind.
0: Would you sit at a picnic table and enjoy it with all the other families? Or would you sit in your car and eat it by yourself?
1: I'd eat it by myself. Somehow that feels less sad.
0: Yep.
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4: 96.1 Shenandoah Valley weather.
5: Sunny and nice today. Low humidity and a high at 77. Tonight partly cloudy, low 50 to 54. Thunderstorm possible tomorrow with a high at 85. And another thunderstorm on Thursday with a high at 87. 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
4: 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The
6: U.S. Open is done, and now we own a radar gun.
7: Yeah, it's pretty crazy, right? Big turn of events.
6: We'll get to that in just a second. But for the women, Elena Rybakina won in the women's division.
7: She defeated number one.
6: Yeah, she defeated two-time defending champion Sabalenka. And okay. For the men, it was Germany's Alexander Zverev. He beat American Ben Shelton in four sets. Good-looking couple guys, tell you that.
7: Yeah, you seem very smitten at this point because a minute ago you were all hot for Ben.
6: Well, they're both awesome. You know, obviously you want the American to win. You always want America to win.
7: Obviously.
6: But Alexander did go viral for who he thanked during his speech.
8: When your four-year-old son gets diagnosed with diabetes, doctors in the office tell you that life and sports will be very, very limited for that child. It takes a very, very strong mother to walk out of those offices and to say, my son will be whatever he wants to be. My mother is the most important and the strongest person I know because it takes an unbelievably strong woman to do what she did.
6: How can you be mad? How do you get me mad at that guy?
7: All right. This is still America.
6: Yeah.
7: And I would have rather have thanked an American mother before that or whatever. But that was a very nice
6: speech. Very sweet.
7: Obviously. And,
6: yes.
7: You know, right.
6: And
7: don't
6: Ben
7: be limited.
6: Shelton is young and he will be back many, many times and he'll be all right. But the reason why we have a radar gun is because when the U.S. Open first started, our boss said to us in a meeting,
9: hey, do we have a
6: radar gun.
7: I mean, he didn't sound exactly like that.
6: It was very similar. That's how he speaks. And I was like, why would we have a radar gun? I can barely get you to, like, expense anything that we need. And he's like, we should have one.
7: Yeah.
6: And, you know.
7: We have one now.
6: Now we have one. Because The minute he said that, I was like, before he changes his mind, I'm going to buy one.
7: Now, keep this in mind that it only operates on C batteries, which, you know, if I got a ticket, I would also want to fight that. Because I'd be like, how much can we really trust that? But we did monitor your pitch of a serve here in the studio last week, and it was interesting,
6: right?
7: Anyways.
6: So this is a radar gun that's used for a lot of things, but could also be used for the reason why he wanted it is for tennis, like to see who could hit the ball the fastest and the hardest.
7: Right.
6: I tried it here in the studio, and one of our bosses, Ed, came in here afterwards and threatened my life. And he said,
7: I told you were going to break that television.
6: He was so mad at me. He's like, you hit it at the wall that has TVs hung on it. And I was like, well, where else would you want me to hit it in the studio? It's not like I have a tennis court in here, you know?
7: We got lucky that time, but we were looking for other suggestions.
6: It's true. So we asked you, what should we do with our radar gun now that we have it? And if you may remember, Eric said this.
9: Race each other with slot cars.
7: With slot cars?
6: What are slot cars?
7: I don't know what a slot car is. What is that?
9: You don't know where they put the little track down? You have different cars and they're remote controlled?
7: Oh, yeah.
6: Oh,
7: no,
6: yes.
7: Little race cars and a racetrack. I don't have a racetrack, but what if we could expense one of those, too?
6: No, I have them. Dakota got one from Christmas from Santa Claus.
7: Really?
6: We didn't even open.
7: Bring
6: it's
7: it in.
6: It's not a slot car, but it's, you know, the little Matchbox race car.
7: Yeah, like Hot Wheels had the track.
6: Hot Wheels track.
7: Yeah, bring that in.
6: I'll bring it in tomorrow.
7: We're doing that.
6: Excellent job, Eric. And guess what? I have it right here. Producer Sophia has spent the entire day putting it together and assembling it.
7: Surprising that it took that long, to tell you the truth, but it is like Christmas in September now at this point. I'm very excited.
6: It has three loops, and we're going to race it and use our radar gun to see how fast this car goes. It's coming up next.
7: Seems like good broadcasting.
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0: Good morning, Lyndhurst. Do you think this radar gun actually works, and will it work on the Hot Wheels? That's going to be our first experiment today.
1: Here's the thing, Anna, is like a radar gun, I think it's built for things like, you know, a car, maybe a baseball, I guess. And even that, I question the accuracy. But a Matchbox car fits in the palm of your hand. It's very small.
0: Yeah. So when the U.S. Open started a couple weeks ago, our boss said, do we have a radar gun so we could see who could hit a tennis ball the hardest?
1: None of us can get near 100 miles per hour like these guys. But you hit 27.
0: I did hit 27 miles per hour. And now we have a radar gun that I got to expense, which is pretty cool. And we need reasons to actually use it. So we've been taking your suggestions, and set up here in the studio is a Hot Wheels that my daughter got from Santa Claus last Christmas. And we're going to see if the radar gun can track how fast this car is going. But in the meantime, do you have an idea? 1-800-330-9999.
1: Hey, Mike, we got a radar gun now. We're totally cool. What are we going to do with this thing?
2: I think you should get chairs that have the wheels and have a race down the hallway so you can get down the hallway the fastest.
0: Good news. I'm in that chair right now. And I'll see how fast somebody can push me down. Great revolution race.
1: I mean, I've seen a lot of these videos over time.
0: Yeah.
1: And there's always a crash. It's like NASCAR almost. You're waiting for the big one.
0: I'm willing to break my neck to win this.
2: And that's the entertainment value. We need that.
1: Yeah, he just wished you dead. Hey, Rich, we're fancy now. We got a radar gun. What are we going to do with this thing?
3: You're going to roll bocce balls. Whoever rolls it the fastest wins.
1: You know
0: my Italian self got bocce balls at home.
1: I went to a festival this summer where they threw bagels. They rolled them like bocce balls.
0: Oh, really?
1: The skill on some of these people was outstanding. It was baffling, really. Amazing. It's a great idea. Thanks, Rich.
0: All right. Well, now we got to get to it. We've got the setup of the Hot Wheels here in the studio.
1: Yeah.
0: We have to make bets. Do you think the radar gun can clock this Hot Wheels on this track? It has three loops.
1: You know what? I was the whole time just trying to figure out who was going to win this race here at this point. I mean, if she can get a reading on it, I'll be impressed.
0: Okay.
1: Are you going to launch them and she's going to stand there like...
0: Yeah, producer Sophia's got the radar gun. We're filming this right now, so we'll
1: Sophia
0: put it up
1: will
0: on
1: serve
0: our
1: as the law. She's playing the role of the man in this one. You know, the man being the oppressor.
0: Yeah, the radar gun. Yeah. All right.
4: So let's see.
1: In no way indicative
0: okay.
1: of power position, just being an oppressor. All right, are you ready?
4: Number one.
1: All right, ready? Ready?
4: You might have to try a couple angles.
1: Yeah. All right, so what do you do? You slap that down. I would get low, Sophia. I would, like, be shooting it from low. There it is.
4: Okay,
1: yeah.
4: Ready? On your mark, get set, go! Whoa!
1: Whoa!
4: Whoa! Whoa! Did it clock it?
1: Oh! All right, no. Try again. Try and go, like, parallel, like, level at it. You get on the floor, too, Sophia. Okay. Right? Like, there you go.
4: All right, ready?
1: Yeah.
4: Clock this car.
1: Yeah.
4: On your mark, get set, go! We got it. What does it say?
1: 36
4: miles per hour.
1: Right, let's take one more just to see what we're doing here.
4: All right. 36
1: Get low. Like shoot. Like yeah. There we go.
4: Ready?
1: Yeah.
4: All right.
1: All right. Here we go.
4: Get set. Go. Oh.
1: Wow! It shot right off the thing.
4: 23 miles per hour.
1: I felt like that one was faster, but okay. Either way, I mean, we got a beating.
4: This is all we're doing all day is playing with this. 24 miles per hour. It works. It works.
1: Yeah.
4: This is
1: which means that we have to do
4: bought.
1: The rest of this stuff now.
0: Oh, okay. Every week we're going to have radar gun day.
1: Perfect.
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0: Is being left-handed a blessing or a curse? If you believe what Apple is doing, they want to basically make left-handed people extinct.
1: This is supposed to be the tip-top, the point of innovation, Anna. What do you mean?
0: No, not if you have a left hand. It's coming up next.

0: Good morning, Stanley. Are you part of the 10% of the population that is cursed with left-handedness?
1: My new daughter-in-law, she's left-handed.
0: Yeah.
1: I didn't know that until right before they got married.
0: You would have been like, don't get married. Like, don't marry her. What are her weird ailment?
1: And right now, Jaden does this thing where he does both.
0: Oh.
1: And it's, you know what?
0: That's the little kid thing.
1: It ought to be a superpower, but no. I look at it like, what's going to happen here? Like, yeah. I'm worried about it.
0: Yeah.
1: Of course, he's not.
0: Yeah. So if you're left-handed, you're part of the 10% of the world population that is. And there's a lot of problems that come along with it. My husband's going to tell you all about it in just a second because he, too, is left-handed.
1: Oh, my gosh. Are
0: I know.
1: You serious?
0: It's like a freak.
1: How did that happen?
0: Like a freak, I know.
1: You married somebody from the carnival.
0: I know.
1: It's crazy.
0: I wonder if I actually knew before I got married and just disregarded it.
1: You walked up to him and you were like, hey, man, you seem to be a handsome guy. And he was like,
0: I have left hand. I am left-handed.
1: No, he started talking like a monkey. You get what I'm saying there. Anyways, okay.
0: All right. So the whole reason why this comes up is because Apple has created the new phone and they launched it last week. And it's foldable, but a lot of its features are really made for people with right hands.
2: When we look at the hardware design for the iPhone Duo, you'll notice it has an asymmetrical design with sharp right corners on the hinge side and soft rounded corners on the outside. And they do this intentionally so you can have a nice, soft, rounded edge resting on your hand rather than a sharp corner stabbing into your palm.
1: Oh, right. That's interesting, right? Because they don't want to give up the screen size on the side that you would typically be typing on. Oh, that seems like a big faux pas. That seems like
2: but if
1: a
2: you're
1: deal.
2: Left-handed, you're going to have a sharp right corner stabbing the palm of your hand, and you're going to have to reach all the way across an even wider phone just to send a text message.
1: Right. Oh, man, that's an actual, like, problem.
0: Yeah.
1: That is an actual, like, problem. Okay.
0: Yeah, so I decided to talk to my husband about this.
1: Yeah.
3: Paul, do you think the world treats you unfairly because you're left-handed and you've been given that curse?
4: No, I don't have, like, a giant, like, letter L of shame on my shoulder.
0: Maybe he should. Maybe he
1: right.
0: should.
1: Do we You're implying that? That he needs one and he's like offended by it, and I support him in that.
0: I like the fact that he compared being left-handed to the scarlet letter.
1: That's right.
3: Do you feel like things are more difficult in your life because you're left-handed?
4: A little bit.
3: Can you give me a specific example of when you felt like you were shafted for your left-handedness?
4: Yeah. When we went to Top Golf and they don't have any left-handed clubs.
1: Wow.
3: That was upsetting.
4: It was very upsetting.
0: He was
1: mad. That's a big chain where they're
0: so
1: charging a
0: mad.
1: Lot of money. How can they not have any left-handed clubs?
0: Yeah, we were on vacation and we went to a Top Golf and like he went to go get a driver and they didn't have any for left-handed guys.
1: That's also offensive.
3: How come whenever we go out to eat, you always make a big deal over who's sitting on what side? Like it doesn't matter. Just stay in your personal space.
4: Just when we sit at booths and, you know, you have a little bit of elbow fighting going on.
0: He's always concerned when there's a booth. He's like, where are we going to sit? You can't sit on this side of me.
1: Is that right?
0: Sit on that side every single time.
1: I never knew, but all of a sudden I feel like left-handedness is a cause that I need to take up the torch for.
3: Are there any times or with technology that you feel like left-handed people aren't treated fairly?
1: Hmm.
4: The mouse is always on the right-hand side of the keyboard.
0: It is.
1: He can move that though, right? Can he just pick
0: it?
1: Can't you just
0: picks it up?
1: Watch
0: but
1: this.
0: It's true.
1: Look what I'm gonna do over here. I bet
0: he picked it up and you moved it. Yeah, but that one's from like 1974, so as a wire, it's not as easy to move it.
1: Okay.
3: If you could give up being a left-handed person, would you?
4: Nope.
3: Why?
4: Because we're right-minded.
0: So proud of himself.
1: Yeah, he knew he was going to do
0: it. He was so excited.
1: Waited.
0: That.
1: I can't believe we were able to stall that out for 4 minutes.
0: Afterwards, he was like, yes, you know what I said? It's right.
1: You walked right into it.
0: Yeah. Yeah.
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0: If you missed the Emmys last night, well,
1: did anybody watch the Emmy?
0: I watched for about 10 minutes and then immediately fell asleep.
1: I mean, and you had it like a homework assignment. So what does that really, really say?
0: Well, I will say there was two key takeaways for me. One involved homework that I did not want. And okay. The other was there's too many options. That's the problem. Mm. It's coming up.

0: Now you need a chart and a ruler.
1: Hiding in plain sight, Aries, and the north and the south, and there's a beach, and it's like I have school pickup today. Right. I don't think I can handle
0: it. Yeah, you can't do it. It's a lot.
1: It's a lot going on.
0: It's a lot. Right.
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3: Roads are looking good around the valley this morning. No accidents or delays to report, but if you're seeing it, we're not saying it. Call the WSVA Traffic and News tip line. That number is 540-214-2500 and let us know. From the WSVA Traffic Center, I'm Jacqueline Dobrin.
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11: Lots of sunshine today. Temperatures in the mid and upper 70s. Winds will be south at 4 to 8 miles per hour. Partly cloudy tonight, 50 to 55. A chance of a thunderstorm tomorrow with a high at 85. Better chance of thunderstorms Thursday and Friday. Highs 80 to 85. From the News Talk 92.1 and 550 WSPA Weather Center, I'm Frank Welt.
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0: last time I saw this, I saw both sides of it. 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
1: It's not always easy to parent, but you do the best you can. I think some people try harder than others.
2: That's definitely for sure. Some people think that they're doing God's work by not trying at all. I don't know. Those ones, the free range people and whatnot, like to me, that's not good parenting.
1: Well, you know, there was that lady, we actually interviewed her a couple years ago where she went viral because she let her 7 and 8 year olds take the trains and the buses
2: by themselves. Yeah.
1: And because it teaches independence. And I remember thinking, lady, you're nuts. Like, there's no world where I'm going to get it. I think about my 7 year old and just handing her $20 and being like, figure out how to get to school. What are you talking about?
2: I'm not really talking about that. I mean, I get that. That's a specific incident. But I'm talking about the people that every day they allow the kids to, well, I just let them deal with their emotions how they want to. Or I let them set their own schedule. And you're like, wait a minute, they're 6. What are you talking about?
1: There's some parenting behaviors that when you witness it, you question whether or not they're a good parent.
2: Oh, yeah.
1: What are those? 1-800-330-9999.

0: Bridgewater.
1: Parents that say their children are their best friends.
0: I don't find a problem with that. I would think Hayden, my teenager, I would consider her one of my best friends, but I'm still her mother at the end of the day.
2: Well, that's the key, right? Mm-hmm. I mean, if you've got a child that's difficult or pushing boundaries, then you're not in it to be their friend, right? You're in it to raise an adult. I know that for step-parents, that can be a very challenging thing.
0: To me, it's the opposite. Just the parents that are overly rigid with the nap schedule. Mm. Like, they can't do anything in their life because the baby has to sleep from 1 to 2:30 and the baby's like 3 years old and there's no flexibility. To me, it makes me question their parenting ability because they're too stringent. And I'm like, how are you going to live your life? Yeah. What happens when they're going to rebel and have a Snickers bar one day?
2: Yeah, it will happen. Jaden hasn't napped in 2 years, so I don't know.
0: Yeah.
2: I wouldn't know what to say to that.
0: What is a parenting behavior that when you see a parent do it, you question their ability to parent? 1-800-330-9999. Omar, how about you?
3: I don't have kids. So what drives me especially crazy is if I'm in like a public space, like a restaurant or somewhere that's supposed to be quiet, and there is a tantruming kid. And a parent who is just maybe carrying on a conversation and ignoring the tantruming just to get it to stop without any consideration for the people around them, it drives me absolutely insane. Like, take that child out of the establishment and deal with it. Mm. Like the parenting is happening right there for all of us to suffer through.
2: I think it's case by case, man. It's hard. You know, the more you see little kids, the more time you spend with little kids, you realize that they're demons and that they are there to throw a hand grenade in it. Mm-hmm. So if there's a quiet setting or a conversation, it's not even about the fact that they're necessarily unhappy with the food or whatever it may be. Sometimes it's, you know, I'm not the center of the universe or the conversation at the moment, and I'm going to destroy this place.
0: Yep.
2: Listen, I got rooms where I don't want to be in it, you know, and I got other rooms where you just like, you want to pat that parent on the back and go, you're doing okay. It's okay.
0: It's going to be all right.
2: You're doing all right.
0: Yeah.
2: You know what I mean? You're doing your best. So, but you don't have kids and you don't have to deal with that. You're like, get this kid a muzzle.
0: Oh. I used to have friends like that. Every time, like, one of our kids would misbehave, we would see them giving each other the eye.
2: Yeah.
0: Like, you know, then they had kids, and let me tell you what, that stopped.
2: Yeah, no eyes.
0: No eyes.
2: Yeah, no eyes.
0: Yep.
2: If anything, they're looking around for mercy.
0: Mm. Katie, what's the parenting behavior that when you see a parent do it, you immediately question their ability?
4: When they have babysitters, even when they are older, like, they just continue to hire babysitters for them in high school. Even when they're in college, they just keep hiring babysitters for them.
2: Handlers. If you always have handlers. If you've got a nanny or whatever, I think that's good. Support is good. But when your kids should be capable of handling some things themselves, I understand that.
0: I thought only rich people did that. Only rich people have nannies, like when the kids are after they start kindergarten.
2: Oh, well, I mean, that means that they love their kids less, I guess.
0: No,
2: right? They're going to be too busy. I don't know. I mean, again, everybody's schedule is different, but when you're in college, you probably don't need a babysitter.
0: You know what? I don't want to judge, but I'm going to judge it. I'm going to get so much backlash for this. When people bring their babysitters on vacation.
2: Oh, they love that.
0: And I understand, like, you want it to be your vacation too. But I'm sorry, you don't get that until the kids are out of the house. Like, when you go on vacation and then you have your babysitter watch the kids so you can sit by the pool and all that, for some reason, that bothers me.
2: Yeah, no,
0: you're
2: going
0: on vacation to spend time with your kids.
2: Right.
0: Always bothered me.
2: I get it.
0: Like, right. I get it. They drive you crazy. I understand. More than anybody, I understand.
2: Super convenient to have them when you're on the plane.
0: Oh.
2: Right? Oh. That would be nice.
0: What if I just sat in a different section of my kids? What's the behavior that when you see it, you question their parenting ability? 1-800-330-9999.
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6: Expect major delays on I-81 this morning just south of Mount Crawford as you're heading south on I-81 at mile marker 238. We have a major tractor trailer fire there. All lanes are shut down. Again, this is at mile marker 238 southbound on I-81 just south of Mount Crawford. Expect major delays due to a tractor trailer fire. If you're seeing it and we're not saying it, call the WSVA Traffic and News tip line at 540-214-2500. And let us know. From the WSVA Traffic Center, I'm Jacqueline Dobrin.
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2: What's a parenting behavior that when you see it, you question that person's ability to parent? And we get it. It takes a village. We're all helping each other out. It's not easy to be a parent. But there's some things you see and you're like, you got to try harder. You got to try. I'm looking at our text line. When kids wear their pajamas to school. Well, I mean, when they're like teenagers, that's a decision they made themselves. Yeah. But when you're right, when they're.

0: Good morning, Weir's Cave.
1: How about when parents let their kids drink coffee, little kids? I was at Starbucks, and I get it. They all like the strawberry refresh, whatever they are, those pink drinks. Like, a lot of the young kids drink those.
2: On social right now, it's the thing, right?
1: Right.
2: For them to be drinking these things and trying these things or whatever, it's all grammable.
1: But I saw a mom that she got straight coffee. It was two iced coffees and handed them to her kids that could not have been older than 8 years old. And I mean, my parents are from Italy. I spent a lot of time in Italy. I know that they drink it with milk, children, and that it's kind of a normal thing. But for me, that makes me question somebody's parenting ability.
2: Yeah. I mean, this isn't Italy. They're not going to the cafe, right? They don't, you know, they're not raised around a cappuccino machine. And at 7 or 8 years old, like, you're putting them on a path.
1: I know. There's some things that parents do that when you see that behavior, you're like, wait a minute. They gave you a kid? They let you leave the hospital with the baby?
2: Somebody should be licensing this.
1: Yeah, 1-800-330-9999. What's the parenting behavior that you question?
3: Child leash.
1: Oh.
3: The child leash.
2: You know.
1: So I had to use one. I was like you. I wasn't into it.
2: Yeah.
1: I thought it was weird
3: terrible.
1: Yeah. My little one is a runner, and she's better now because she's seven. But she was a runner when she was a toddler, and you took your eyes off her for half a second, and she was gone.
2: Yeah.
1: And we went on a boardwalk vacation, and I knew that she wasn't going to stay in the stroller. I knew that she wasn't going to hold my hand. She's going to want to be a big girl, and I got one of those backpack ones, and it was a learning experience for me because it worked. But I felt those eyes digging into my soul from the other parents judging.
2: I mean, a boardwalk fraught with danger. Now, to be fair, Denise, we had a lot of judgment for those parents on this show. We would, you know, express it freely, all right? And then Anna got herself another little one, and we had to adapt and change the thought process because she's very, very fast. Boardwalk, crowded place, Anna, and it's got to drop off. They could fall off onto the beach. They could injure themselves. I mean, with the leash, you could kind of reel them in like a marlin.
1: I could kind of, yeah, you're right.
2: Got a big one.
3: Okay, I get that. But when you're in a supermarket or when you're sitting in a park, come on, really?
2: I was at the fair the other day, and I saw a gentleman. He had his son on a leash, except it was just tied from his hand to the next, and it was only like 2.5 feet long. It was basically a glorified handcuff or shackles.
1: That's weird.
2: And I thought that was interesting. And he was not gentle with it, by the way.
3: Yeah, that's a little weird.
2: Yeah. He was yanking it back like a chihuahua. Thanks for the call. By the way, if I see you yanking your chihuahua, you're not a good parent.
1: Hi, it's Anna and Raven. When you see it, you know it's not good parenting. What is it?
4: Okay, I know this is super cliche, but it gets me every time. Parents that allow their kids to talk back to adults and to curse, I cannot. I just can't wrap my head around it. I don't understand this whole, oh, they have to learn, and this is the way they get acclimated to whom. Because guess what? What you're not going to do is tell me as a child what I should be doing with my life or how I should be behaving or just in general having a sassy mouth. And what's with the F-bombs? You're six. Relax.
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11: Lots of sunshine today. Temperatures in the mid and upper 70s. Winds will be south at 4 to 8 miles per hour. Partly cloudy tonight, 50 to 55. A chance of a thunderstorm tomorrow with a high at 85. Better chance of thunderstorms Thursday and Friday, highs 80 to 85. from the News Talk 92.1 and 550 WSVA.

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2: Can't help out. You can't help out your brother. Who are you going to help out? So this is the problem I always have. Blood is thicker than anything. And if you don't have your family to help you out when you're having a rough time, who do you have? And that's what Becky says. She's not denying the fact that her brother has put himself in financial problems before. But now that he has this car that he can't afford, she doesn't want it to get taken away. She doesn't want it to get repoed. And there's nobody else to help him. So why don't they just buy the car? It'll be beneficial for both of them.
3: Yeah, Scott says, because we've got our own life. We've got our own family to be concerned about. If we want to buy our daughter a car, there's no point for us buying her a 2023 Jeep Wrangler. We'll buy her whatever vehicle we want at this point. You know, the very talk about the story of, oh, what happens next and the loan shark angle and whatnot tells me that this situation is far too gone already, Anna. Would you associate something like that with your kids and put them in a situation like that if you would? No. If you had the choice, absolutely not.
2: What do you think? Would you help your brother out? 1-800-330-9999. Rob?
4: I'm on his side, man. That's a grown adult. He's got to figure it out on his own. You can't hold his hand. You can't bail him out. I understand you want to help out family, but if you do it this one time, what about next time? And what about the time after that?
2: Whose side are you on? 1-800-330-9999. It's a couple's court.

0: Good morning, Dayton. Am I an idiot? Did you ever learn something or do something and you question whether you have a brain cell left in your head?
1: Sometimes you find yourself in the middle of making one of those type of decisions or scenarios, Anna.
0: Right. Like when I just found out the gas symbol on your car dashboard, the arrow next to it points which side the fill tank is on. I had no idea.
1: Well, you probably, never noticed the arrow before. So, you know,
0: somebody
1: because of that, you just
0: out.
1: Overlooked it, really.
0: You're right. Or how about when I didn't know that a roadrunner was a real bird? I thought that was a made-up thing with Wile E. Coyote and had no idea that was real.
1: No, it's rooted in truth. Also not the same size as a man, just so you're aware.
0: 1-800-330-9999.
2: Am I an idiot? My 17-year-old daughter has had this doll collection for years. They're all still in the boxes. She wants to open them. I won't let her.
0: Oh.
2: I think they're worth more money in the boxes.
1: I think you're probably right.
0: You think you're an idiot. What kind of dolls are they?
2: Well, some of them are Barbie, some of them are American Girl dolls, but they're all currently pristine condition, never been touched.
1: And you said she's 17?
2: 17. She waited until now to ask to open them.
0: Yeah,
1: I'd be like,
2: no. Didn't care about it 10 years ago.
1: I'd be like, find a new hobby, find a new habit, right? She's a teenager. She'll focus on something else in 10 days.
0: This is something my daughter would do. All of a sudden, she's got to open these boxes. Like, we waited all this time, these collectibles, and now we got to open these boxes? I don't think you're an idiot.
2: I just don't think she's going to play with them.
1: No.
0: Of course not.
1: Of course she's not going to play with them. She doesn't play with anything at this point besides her phone. She's 17 years old. She's just curious.
0: It depends on the kid. Like, Hayden will still sit down with Dakota and play Barbies with her and things.
1: That's different. You're not walking around playing with them yourself. They're not going in her backpack. You're not going off to college with her.
0: I don't think you're going to be rich, but I don't think you're an idiot. And you never know. They just talked about that Pokemon card that they found and the Nintendo game system that they found. Both of them were tens of thousands of dollars. Like, who knew back then?
1: At this point, like, if it's been sitting in the box for all those years, what's another 10 years? That's the way I look at it.
0: All right. Good news, Lisa. You're not an idiot.
3: Yeah.
0: Jeff, are you an idiot?
4: Am I an idiot? I mean, I just got new tile put in my house. And I have this area rug problem where I just want to cover and protect everything. So I throw an area rug everywhere where I have new carpet. I have a rug on top of the rug. I have a rug on top of the tile. I just want to protect everything because that way it'll last longer, but I can't really see it. So my family's like, well, we can't see the new tile. We can't see the new carpet. But I want to protect it, and at least we know it's there. So am I an idiot because I want to protect everything and put an area rug everywhere, and my house is filled with, like, 40 area rugs everywhere. And every time I see an area rug, I buy it.
1: This is the modern, I'm going to keep the plastic on the couch.
0: 100%.
1: That's what that is. And you know how many times I buy something that's brand new and I never even open it? And it just sits there for years. And I'm like, well, when I need it, it'll be there. And it just sits there. And sometimes it goes obsolete. I've had items that I've thrown out that were brand new that I never even opened, never even used. I was moving my storage unit the other day. It's got to be $1,200 worth of stuff in there that I've never even opened. I mean, like, that's out of control. I'm an idiot.
0: You're an idiot.
1: Yeah. I don't know about you and the rugs, Jeff. But I'm an idiot.
0: Yeah, Jeff, some of them is fine, but get rid of all the area rugs. You have beautiful new tiles. Show it off.
1: Right.
0: Enjoy it. Just sweep and mop. You'll be fine. They'll be fine.
1: It's like having a new car that you never drive. Like, you bought it for a reason. You put it in for a reason. Enjoy it. Don't be stressed over it.
0: He wanted us to, like, defend it. He wanted us to defend area rugs to the day we died.
1: The first spot that gets messed up, he's going to be like, see? I knew I had it under control. I knew I was doing the right thing.
0: I went to Home Goods and bought 13 area rugs.
1: Right.
0: Yeah. 1-800-330-9999. Are you an idiot?
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6: Expect some delays on I-81 southbound as you're heading out of Mount Crawford this morning. There's a vehicle fire at mile marker 238 that has been backing up traffic all morning. One lane is now open, so traffic is starting to move. However, backups are still approximately 4 miles in that area. If you're seeing it, we're not saying it, call the WSVA Traffic and News Tip Line at 540-214-2500 and let us know. From the WSVA Traffic Center, I'm Jacqueline Dobrin.
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0: in your head? Because there's many times where I make a decision or I do something and I just question it.
1: Yeah, I mean, I think that if you do a questionable thing one time, you can't be, you know, basically like logged as an idiot for that, right? Yeah. Like, I think that if you do a repetitious behavior and every time you question whether or not it's the right thing, then you might be an idiot.
0: If you're questioning whether you're an idiot, you can call 1-800-330-9999. Raven, at my house right now, I am subjecting my entire family to the absolute worst smell because I think it's murder and I want to be part of it. It's coming up.
1: That doesn't make any sense.
0: Right.

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1: Can't beat Raven.
0: $300 is the jackpot for today's Can't Beat Raven. Jerry, you ready to play today?
2: Yes, ma'am.
0: All right, let's do this. Can you please ask Raven to leave the room?
2: Get out of here, Raven.
3: Good luck, man. All right, Jerry.
2: Thank you, sir.
0: All right. He's walking out of here. We got to wait for that big old door to close so he can't hear us. We're in a soundproof studio. Jerry, I'm going to ask you these five pop culture questions. You have about 3 seconds to answer each one. I'll bring them back in, ask them the same questions. Whoever gets the most right wins. Ties go to Raven. Are you ready to play?
2: Yes, ma'am.
0: All right, let's do it. Number one, Let It Go from Frozen was voted the best theme song from a movie, while Back in Time for Men in Black, representing Mr. 305, came in as the worst. Who sings that one?
2: Pitbull.
0: Number two, Celine Dion returned to the stage for the first time in 6 years in Paris after battling a rare neurological disorder. Her hit, My Heart Will Go On, was famous for what movie?
2: I don't know.
0: Okay. Number three, Judge Judy will retire from on-camera work when her final episode of Judy Justice airs next month. She says she doesn't want to do her hair and makeup anymore. I get it, girl. I get it. She is 83 years old. What is Judge Judy's last name?
2: Judge Judy's last name. No idea.
0: Number four, Mariska Hargitay hosted the Emmys last night, which included history-making wins from Jean Smart, Matthew Rhys, and Widow's Bay. Widow's Bay is streamed on what service?
2: Netflix.
0: And number five, Max McNown is preparing to release his third album next week. What pier did Max McNown start his career? He used to perform on a pier. He used to busk.
2: He used to perform on a what?
0: On a pier. What pier?
2: Oh, pier 11.
0: Okay. All right. Let's bring Raven back in.
3: Yeah.
0: All right, so Jerry only got one right.
3: Not good, Jerry. Let's see how I do.
0: There
3: I
0: go.
3: You told me to leave with. Here we go.
0: Number one, Let It Go from Frozen was voted the best theme song from a movie, while Back in Time for Men in Black, representing Mr. 305, came in as the worst. Who sings that one?
3: It's Pitbull. I mean, I still think it's fun.
0: I like Back in Time. I'm like, that can't be the worst of all of them. I thought that one wasn't terrible. I believe I had a Zumba routine to it.
3: I mean, he's done worse.
0: Yeah. Number two, Celine Dion returned to the stage for the first time in 6 years in Paris after battling a rare neurological disorder.
3: Wish I was there.
0: Yeah, me too. Her hit, My Heart Will Go On, was famous from what movie?
3: Titanic, of course.
0: Yes. Number three, Judge Judy will retire from on-camera work when her final episode of Judy Justice airs next month.
3: Yeah.
0: She doesn't want to do hair and makeup anymore. She's 83 years old.
3: I mean, who could blame her? She's got enough money to just, I mean, honestly, she can do whatever she wants.
0: What's Judge Judy's last name?
3: Sheinbloom? Sheinbloom.
0: Shindlin.
3: Oh, so close. Yeah.
0: Number four, Mariska Hargitay hosted the Emmys last night, which included history-making wins from Jean Smart, Matthew Rhys, and Widow's Bay. Widow's Bay is streamed on what service?
3: Is that Apple?
0: Apple's right. And number five, Max McNown is preparing to release his third studio album next week. What pier did Max McNown start his career? Remember, he used to busk.
3: I'll just take a shot and say Santa Monica?
0: Nope. Close, though. San Clemente.
3: Mm.
0: Yep. I'm sorry, Jerry. He beat you 3-1 today. That's going to get... No, 4. 1, 2, 3, 4. No, 3. 3-1 today. That's going to get you an Ann on Raven t-shirt.
3: They were tricky.
0: Yep.
2: Thank you, guys. I can't beat Raven. He got me.
3: Better luck next time. Enjoy that shirt, bro. $400 tomorrow, Anna.
0: Also, I want to thank Allie. She supplied one of the questions I used today. If you have an idea for a question, too, you can submit it at annonraven.com.
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5: Expect some delays on I-81 southbound as you're heading out of Mount Crawford this morning. There's a vehicle fire at mile marker 238 that has been backing up traffic all morning. One lane is now open, so traffic is starting to move. However, backups are still approximately 4 miles in that area. If you're seeing it, we're not saying it, call the WSVA Traffic and News Tip Line at 540-214-2500 and let us know. From the WSVA Traffic Center, I'm Jacqueline Dobrin.
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4: 96.1 Shenandoah Valley weather.
16: Lots of sunshine today. Temperatures in the mid and upper 70s. Winds will be south at 4 to 8 miles per hour. Partly cloudy tonight, 50 to 55. A chance of a thunderstorm tomorrow with a high at 85. Better chance of thunderstorms Thursday and Friday. Highs 80 to 85. 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
0: Sleep with the TV on. That's something I would never do when my husband is home. But if he's traveling, away for work, or wherever he is, if he's not there, I always sleep with the TV on. I think there's some things that when your spouse is away, you do that.

0: Good morning, Stanton. You either look forward to it or you dread it when your spouse is away and you're by yourself at home.
1: I mean, I think that that's a little bit narrow-minded. I think that it can be a bit of both. There's parts that are out of the norm, out of the daily routine, which make it, I don't know, somewhat fun or different or interesting. And then there's other parts that are just a whole lot more work, obviously.
0: Yeah. I mean, when my husband travels a lot for work, so I'm used to him, like, you know, popping out for a few days, mm-hmm. coming back. And I'll tell you this, I don't make dinner for my family when he's away.
1: See, that's an advantage right
0: yeah.
1: there.
0: I mean, it's not healthy for the kids, but we'll be like, yep, we're having chicken tenders tonight, and I'll make like a bag of mashed potatoes. That's mm-hmm. about it.
1: What do you view as like a disadvantage when he's not there? Besides, you know, missing him and all
0: taking
1: that.
0: Out the garbage. Like, it's like the one thing that he does religiously is take out the garbage.
1: Yeah.
0: And he also washes the dishes. So I hate when he's away because that means I have to trudge outside and, mm-hmm. you know, take out the garbage myself.
1: With us, it's like taking out the dogs and walking the dogs. If there's nobody there to back you up, like taking on all their responsibilities. I mean, they're older. They got medications and whatnot. It's a lot.
0: Yeah.
1: But there's still some things that you do only when your spouse is gone. Like you said, I mean, takeout, you could live on that. Ice cream for dinner. Why not? That's a meal choice.
0: Sometimes I don't even eat. I was like, wait a minute. Do I normally eat during the week when he's home? Yeah. So Alicia was away this past weekend. She was on a girls trip.
1: Mm-hmm.
0: So what did you take advantage of? What did you do that you wouldn't normally do when she's not home?
1: Well, I would say that there are some things that are just, you know, inherently different. Number one, I'll sleep on the couch longer because there's nobody there to nap shame me.
0: Mm-hmm.
1: She's not there to wake me up, like, you know, and be like, hey, isn't there something you should be doing? The answer is no. I already did it. That's why I'm tired. And here I am on the couch.
0: Okay.
1: The other thing that I'll do is I'll eat cereal any time of the day.
0: Okay.
1: Without judgment, you know, and it's not like a regular cereal bowl either. It's like a Tupperware bowl that I have that I pull out. And that can be a meal for me. I mean, it's 2 pounds of Honey Nut Cheerios, but there's a B on the front. Says it's good for me. Says it's heart healthy. So as far as I'm concerned, that's like me eating health food.
0: Okay.
1: And the last one is two words, breakfast pizza.
0: Oh.
1: That and a Coca-Cola and you're good for the day.
0: You know, you had mentioned something about you went to go get yourself an ice cream sundae because you were by yourself.
1: Right.
0: And I don't know why I thought it was so strange. And I know that it sounds stereotypical and if ice cream sundae makes you happy, then all the power to you. But the fact that a grown man would get in the car and drive to go get an ice cream sundae by himself.
1: No.
0: I don't know why I thought that was weird.
1: No, it was on the way of an errand that I was already running. And the problem was, is that, again, when I pulled by there, I saw 15 people in line. And I knew that instantly, if I didn't have my spouse with me, there's no way I would have been able to stand in that line and listen to everybody else's superficial conversations long enough to get my ice cream without losing my mind.
0: Would you sit at a picnic table and enjoy it with all the other families? Or would you sit in your car and eat it by yourself?
1: I'd eat it by myself. Somehow that feels less sad.
0: Yep.
2: 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Authorities are searching for a vehicle involved in an alleged shooting in Quicksburg. The Shenandoah County Sheriff's Office is seeking the public's help in identifying the owner of a small white SUV or possibly a Toyota RAV4. A photo of the vehicle can be found on rocktownnow.com. According to Sheriff Tim Carter, the vehicle was seen around Ridge Road in Quicksburg on Sunday afternoon at about 4:40. A shot was allegedly fired from the vehicle and struck a house on Ridge Road. Sheriff Carter advises those who may have information about this case to reach out to Investigator Weimer. The Rockingham County School Board approved to follow Superintendent Dr. Larry Shiflett's recommendation to declare a list of items as surplus property for online public auction. Director of Maintenance Steve Reed said the auctions are scheduled to begin this Thursday, September 17th. View the full list at rocktownnow.com. For WSVA News, I'm Jacqueline Dobrin.
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0: 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That is Great Expectations on More 96.1, the Valley's Choice. 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You can expect a fantastic show from Trans-Siberian Orchestra when they come to John Paul Jones Arena this December. 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
3: Sunny and nice today. Low humidity and a high at 77. Tonight, partly cloudy, low 50 to 54. Thunderstorm possible tomorrow with a high at 85. And another thunderstorm on Thursday with a high at 87. From the News Talk 92.1 at 550 WSVA Weather Center, I'm Frank Wilt.
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More 96.1. Quite some activity on I-81 this morning, southbound, right around Mount Crawford. Vehicle fire. Actually, it was the trailer on fire, getting pulled by a vehicle. What a mess. But it's clean now, and you should be smooth sailing now.

0: 96.1, the Valley's Choice at work. It's Riley Reed. I first heard about this late Sunday, I think, when I first saw. But it is happening. A food truck court coming to downtown Harrisonburg. Yes, this one going to be right in between Jack Brown's and Taj of India. You know, that parking lot right there. It'll take up about 10 parking spaces. So they're planning on having the branches, soft serve ice cream, which has already been parked there for years. That'll still be there, but they'll include a shared patio space. And they're already talking to food truck operators, offering options including coffee, boba, tacos, and acai bowls. So more on that. They're planning on having the new food truck operators in place by the end of this month. That's only a couple of weeks away. Things are moving fast. More 96.1.
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How about those banners that they just put up at Bridgewater College? 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

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It's almost time for our Valley Cares for Kids Radiothon, sponsored by Dairy Queen and Paul Obaugh Ford. That'll be next Thursday. I can't believe it. We're less than 10 days away. 9 days now. We'll need your help on that day, by the way.

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0: More 96.1, the Valley's Choice at Work. I am Riley Reed, and yes, we are just 9 days away from our third annual Valley Cares for Kids Radiothon, all to support UVA Health Children's Hospital. They do so much for kids here in the Valley, families in the Valley, and we want to give back. And maybe you can become a miracle maker. It's what, $12 a month. That's it. That's not bad. Also, we could use some volunteers to man our phone banks. We're going to have that running from 6 a.m. to 6 p.m. All you have to do is just sign up for 2 hours. That's it. We're not asking you for the whole day because we understand that would be a lot. But 2 hours, hey, maybe take a long lunch or cut out of work a little early, go into work a little early. I'm sure the boss will be a little bit more okay with it too, knowing that it's for a good cause, right? Hey, maybe even bring the boss, maybe bring the whole office and pick different shifts and stuff like that. So you can sign up at more961.com. We've also got more details on the Valley Cares for Kids Radiothon and UVA Health Children's. 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
11: Lots of sunshine today. Temperatures in the mid and upper 70s. Winds will be south at 4 to 8 miles per hour. Partly cloudy tonight, 50 to 55. A chance of a thunderstorm tomorrow with a high at 85. Better chance of thunderstorms Thursday and Friday. Highs 80 to 85. 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
1: 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My company's so worried about, though, like a security breach and clicking on links and things, so probably can't bring it back here, but if your company's a little more lax, you should

my gosh, I remember when I learned about TLC, the TV channel, and I thought it was just a continuation of TLC, the band. Oh, I was so disappointed. 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Oh.

0: 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It's Riley Reed. 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

0: Summer definitely started to come to an end. You can feel it in the air. A little bit of that nip this morning. Yeah, I felt it.
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0: More 96.1, the Valley's Choice at work. How's it going? 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
6: Plenty of sunshine this afternoon with low humidity, the high 77. Tonight, partly cloudy, low 50 to 54. Tomorrow, sunny, could see a scattered thunderstorm and 85. From the News Talk 92.1 and 550 WSBA Weather Center, I'm Frank Welk.
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It's Riley Reid, and that Michael biopic has certainly brought back a new appreciation for Michael Jackson's music, and I'm here for it. I know you are too. Billie Jean's on More 96.1 now.

96 won the Valley's Choice at work. Did you watch the Emmys last night? Taylor Swift made an appearance with Olivia Benson. I'm sorry, Mariska Hargitay. Olivia Benson is her character on Law & Order SVU. But you know Taylor named her cat after her, right? Yeah, I know. Who knew that Taylor Swift was such an SVU fan? I guess you and I have that in common.

For those days you wonder how your family can produce so much trash, we're here for you. More 96.1.

0: More 96.1, the Valley's choice at work. It's Riley Reed. What is your go-to trash TV show? For me, it is 100% Secret Lives of Mormon Wives. Oh, yes. And I just watched season 5. It's a shortened season because, well, they had to stop production. Only 5 episodes. And just found out yesterday that one of the main cast members, Michaela, is leaving the show. Said she cannot deal with the toxicity of the show. And I've seen some people said, we need to end the show. Like, this is it. Everybody on that show needs to go to therapy. Everybody and their husband needs to go to marriage counseling. I would say the only people that probably don't need to go to marriage counseling are Jacob and Macy. Everybody else, though, is probably... Oh, and also Connor and Whitney. They seem to be doing just fine in New York, but they're kind of off the show anyway. They're doing their own thing. But yeah, Michaela leaving the show. So I'm guessing that means there will be another season, which honestly, I can't believe they're still filming this after the way that they ended season 5, or ended the shortened season 5. More 96.1. 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

Now, Tiffany, she brought it at the mall. We know that. More 96.1, the Valley's Choice of Work. I saw the Plain White Tees actually perform in a mall in Central Virginia. Yeah, Virginia Center Commons, just north of Richmond. And I honestly, I thought they were just doing a sound check. I didn't realize it was the band.

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1: She don't care about my car. 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

Kicking off this edition of the 90s at Noon with Blessed Union of Souls. That's a tribute to my mom there. Yeah, she used to love driving around her Plymouth Rally in the 90s listening to Blessed Union of Souls. And I'd be sitting in the car with her. Yeah, she just had her birthday on Sunday, too. So happy belated birthday, Mom. More 96.1. Here's Aerosmith. It's amazing. I kept the

time of day where frosted tips are still a cool thing. The 90s at noon, more 96.1, the Valley's choice at work. I am Riley Reed, Alanis Morissette now. Here's Thank You.

0: 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It is the 90s at noon. There is Tonic on the Valley's Choice at work. 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Playing all those songs that used to fill your CD binder back in the day. But that is going to do it for this edition of the 90s at noon. We'll do it again tomorrow. Same time, same place, right here on the Valley's Choice at work. 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
1: Skies will be sunny this afternoon with low humidity, the high 77. Tonight, partly cloudy, low 54. Tomorrow, sunny with a thunderstorm and a high at 85. From the News Talk 92.1 at 550 WSBA Weather Center, I'm Frank Wilt.
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0: Hope you're having a terrific Tuesday. More 96.1, the Valley's Choice at work. And if you work downtown in Harrisonburg, guess what? You're going to have some more lunch options soon. Yeah, as soon as maybe even the end of this month. Apparently, there is a new food truck court in the works in downtown Harrisonburg, right there in between Jack Brown's and Taj of India. So that parking lot there, Branch's soft serve ice cream is already set up in that parking lot usually. Well, it's going to remain there, and then they're adding some more food trucks. I first saw this on Facebook, and now I'm seeing more reports that are confirming this is truly happening. And it can provide additional options during busy lunch hours downtown. And they're already talking to operators. And yeah, they would like to have this up and running by the end of September. That's only a few weeks away.
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0: Okay, I was on the fence about watching that new Apple show, Widow's Bay, but now I'm all in. I got to start watching that. Apparently, it set the Comedy Emmy record last night with 14 wins. 14! Wow! This show must be amazing! And it's got a little bit of a spooky factor to it, and spooky season's coming up. I think right now is the time to start watching. 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
6: 496.1 Shenandoah Valley weather.
7: Plenty of sunshine this afternoon with low humidity, the high 77. Tonight, partly cloudy, low 50 to 54. Tomorrow, sunny, could see a scattered thunderstorm and 85. From the News Talk 92.1 and 550 WSBA Weather Center, I'm Frank Wilt.
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96.1, the Valley's choice at work. It looks like Augusta County starting to get fed up with flock cameras as well. And they are planning on having a meeting to discuss getting rid of them. Rockingham County's kind of already been on that. In fact, Bridgewater just last week decided, hey, we're done with them too. I've already seen Harrisonburg and Elkton. I've heard Strasburg up in Shenandoah County is also saying no to flock. Yeah, we just need to end flock in the valley in general.

More 96.1, the Valley's choice at work. It's Riley Reed, so we are 9 days away from our Valley Cares for Kids Radiothon. 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

0: More 96.1. 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

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You can start to feel it in the air a little bit, a little nip there. Also, it's getting darker earlier.

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5: Skies will be sunny this afternoon with low humidity, the high 77. Tonight, partly cloudy, low 54. Tomorrow, sunny with a thunderstorm and a high at 85. From the News Talk 92.1 at 550 WSBA Weather Center, I'm Frank Wilt.
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More 96.1 The Valley Choice of work just after 2 o'clock. How you doing? It's Dave Thomason on a beautiful Tuesday in the Shenandoah Valley. One of those days where I'm sure you might rather be outside soaking up all this nice weather. Details of your forecast coming up. Madonna, it's Open Your Heart on More 96.1.

0: More 96.1 The Valley's Choice at Work with Dave Thomas hanging out. Thanks for being here on a Tuesday. Have you gotten signed up yet for Trans-Siberian Orchestra tickets yet? If you haven't, what are you waiting on? You've got until Thursday night at 11:59 p.m. to get yourself registered for the show coming up in Charlottesville December the 16th. 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They go on sale at 10 a.m. You've got until 11:59 to register for our tickets. Just after noon, we'll be announcing the winners on Friday. So don't miss out on your chance to win tickets to Trans-Siberian Orchestra. Coming to Charlottesville in December, you could be there too, courtesy of More 96.1.
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2: No accidents or delays to report. May have a few disabled vehicles here and there, but otherwise free and clear. If you're seeing it and we're not saying it, call the WSVA traffic and news tip line at 540-214-2500 and let us know.
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8: 496.1 Shenandoah Valley weather.
9: Plenty of sunshine this afternoon with low humidity, the high 77. Tonight, partly cloudy, low 50 to 54. Tomorrow, sunny, could see a scattered thunderstorm and 85. From the News Talk 92.1 and 550 WSBA Weather Center, I'm Frank Welt.
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0: More 96 Blonde, the Valley's Choice at work. Research shows that 2 o'clock hour is the most difficult hour of the day to get through because we're kind of sleepy. So we're trying to help you stay focused with more nonstop music. 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

0: More 96 Blood, the Valley's Choice at Work, and a Tuesday with Dave Thomas. Taking a look at celebrity birthdays today. If you're having a birthday today, here's who you're celebrating with. Tommy Lee Jones, turning 80 years old today. Also turning 80 is movie director Oliver Stone. Actor Josh Charles from The Good Wife and Sports Night, he's turning 55 today. Actor Tom Hardy, he's turning 49. Actress Marissa Ramirez, she was the last partner that Danny had on Blue Bloods. She's turning 49 today. Actress Amy Davidson from Eight Simple Rules, turning 47. And television personality Heidi Montag. Heidi Montag Pratt now, turning 40 years old today from The Hills. And that's your celebrity birthday list. If you're having a birthday today, happy birthday to you from all of us here. More 96.1.
1: 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Shenandoah Valley traffic.
2: No accidents or delays to report. May have a few disabled vehicles here and there, but otherwise free and clear. If you're seeing it and we're not saying it, call the WSVA traffic and news tip line at 540-214-2500 and let us know.
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It's John Tesh and Intelligence for Your Life. It's the show that brings you shortcuts to life. One life hack after another. It comes your way tonight starting at 7 every weeknight in the Valley. It's John Tesh and Intelligence for Your Life right here on More 96.1.

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0: More 96 Blood the Valley's Joyce at Work with Dave Thomas hanging out Tuesday afternoon. Next Thursday, big day here at the radio station and for Harrisonburg Media Group. It is our third annual Valley Cares for Kids Radiothon, raising money and awareness for UVA Health Children's Hospital. So many families from right here in the Shenandoah Valley have been affected by the great work they do. UVA Health Children's Hospital will be working through the Children's Miracle Network. 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
2: No accidents or delays to report. May have a few disabled vehicles here and there, but otherwise free and clear. If you're seeing it and we're not saying it, call the WSBA traffic and news tip line at 540-214-2500 and let us know.
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3: 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Shenandoah Valley weather.
4: Skies will be sunny this afternoon with low humidity, the high 77. Tonight, partly cloudy, low 54. Tomorrow, sunny with a thunderstorm and a high at 85. From the News Talk 92.1 and 550 WSBA Weather Center, I'm Frank Wilt.
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Find out what calamity they're going to be serving up for you tomorrow morning. Anna and Raven on your radio. No telling what they're going to do. The other day they were testing the speed of little race cars coming off of racetracks. Check it out tomorrow morning at 5. Anna and Raven.

0: More 96.1, the Valley's Choice at work. Dave Thomas hanging out with you. Gracie Abrams there hitting the wall. It's Dave Thomas in, and we're coming to the end of summer. And this Thursday is going to be the final heirloom markets of the season in Dayton. Thursday between 4 and 7, three locations, Fort Harrison on Main Street in Dayton, the Virginia Quilt Museum at Silver Lake Mill, and Rocktown History on High Street in Dayton. Those three locations will be serving as the final heirloom markets of the season. You should go check out all that's available there and have one last splash of summer with the heirloom markets in Dayton and more 96.1.
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2: No accidents or delays to report. May have a few disabled vehicles here and there, but otherwise free and clear. If you're seeing it and we're not saying it, call the WSBA traffic and news tip line at 540-214-2500 and let us know.
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More 96.1, the Valley's choice of work just after 5 o'clock. Dave Thomas here. Thanks for hanging out with me. Coming up, a very special guest talking about an important event. It's happening next weekend. We'll get to that coming up in about 12 minutes here on More. Everybody.

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0: More 96.1, the Valley's Choice at Work. We're joined in studio this morning. Amy is with us from First Step, a member of the board, you're telling me.
1: Yes.
0: And do you have a business card that says member of the board?
1: I don't.
0: You should.
1: I should.
0: You should.
1: I should ask for one.
0: We joke, but First Step is here because of the need, unfortunately.
1: Yes.
0: So for those who don't know, tell us about First Step really quick.
1: Yeah. So First Step is Harrisonburg and Rockingham County's emergency crisis shelter for those experiencing violence in their homes and in their partnerships. We serve adults and children. We provide crisis counseling, a 24-hour hotline. We also have emergency shelters that we can provide, a safe place to go if you are in need. We have counseling. We have all sorts of things that we can do to help somebody who's facing that type of issue at home.
0: Unfortunately, there's still a need for that. So we have to have these. So
1: yes.
0: Thank God you guys are here. Now, obviously, this operation, it doesn't run on itself.
1: No, it doesn't. We rely a lot on grants, but we are increasingly needing to go outside of the grant process and look for individual donations. Things change at the government level in terms of how much support we get. So it's going to be really nice to start to introduce more people to the services that we offer. We've been around for a long time. So we've started doing some more formal fundraising. We have an annual fundraiser that we are getting ready to host. It's our fourth year hosting this. It's called the Glamp Out for First Step. And the first thing I want to say is that there is no camping involved. I know that that's a common misconception. It is just an evening outside at White Oak Lavender Farm under the stars. Good food, good music, hang out with your friends, have some beverages.
0: Yeah. Hey, you're just enjoying nature and you're outside.
1: It's a beautiful venue.
0: No sleeping bags required.
1: No sleeping bags, no tents. You really don't even have to be completely outdoors. You could stay inside. White Oak Lavender Farm has this nice kind of indoor bar area. If you want to hang out there the whole time, you totally can.
0: Awesome. Amy's with us from First Step. We're talking about their Glamp Out event that's coming up September 26th.
1: September 26th, Saturday. Yep, about 2 weeks now.
0: Yeah,
1: yep.
0: So we're coming up on that here. Mm-hmm. So let's talk about the event. To get tickets, what do we do, yes, and how much are they?
1: Okay, so tickets are $80 per person. We have a QR code that we've been sharing. We also have, it's a Give Butter website. The best way to find it is to go to our website, which is www.firststepva.com. And there's a link to that ticket site right on the front page of our website. That's also, if you have questions about First Step and the services that we offer, if you want to get in contact with us and just learn more about the organization, that's a great place to start.
0: So firststepva.com. Don't forget,
1: yes,
0: the VA when you,
1: yes,
0: go to the,
1: exactly,
0: website. Look for that QR code and get your tickets. Now, as far as what we need to wear to this event, outdoors, is it formal?
1: It's not formal. This is a fairly casual event. What we typically tell people is, what would you wear if you were going to sit outside around a campfire?
0: Mm-hmm.
1: Maybe like a little bit glammed up. Like, think like cowboy boots, jeans, flannel.
0: Okay.
1: So the reason we called it Glamp Out is because it's like the chicness of an outdoor experience around a campfire without any of the work.
0: Okay.
1: So you're not setting up tents. You're not actually sleeping outside. But you're kind of like, it's like we're cosplaying camping,
0: right,
1: in a way. Yeah.
0: So it's a fundraising effort. It's a great time to, especially if maybe you're new to the area, it's a great opportunity to get to know folks,
1: yeah,
0: there.
1: Yeah, get to meet some people. We've got a lot of movers and shakers on the board. It's a younger board. So, yeah.
0: Is this a tax deductible donation?
1: It is, in fact. We are a nonprofit. It's the 501c3, I believe, mm-hmm, is the official tax code.
0: Sure.
1: So all of your donations are tax deductible.
0: So if you're looking for that little extra help against the federal government, but again, most importantly,
1: exactly,
0: giving back and supporting, because these are families. The families you help,
1: yes,
0: are not families in Michigan. They're not families in Florida. They're families right here.
1: Yeah. And in fact, we served over 675 domestic violence hotline calls in this past year alone.
0: Wow.
1: And we've provided advocacy service to 196 adult survivors of domestic violence and 28 children. Our shelter alone has assisted 45 adult survivors and 21 children. So we're working nonstop. Our staff is working nonstop, I should say. They are working themselves to the bone.
0: Yeah. It's a constant need. And again, unfortunately, we still have the need. Thankfully, we have folks like First Step to do that.
1: Yeah.
0: So again, give us the website and the date and the time.
1: Yes. So Glamp Out for First Step, our annual fundraiser, is taking place on Saturday, September 26th at 6:30 p.m. at White Oak Lavender Farm. 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
0: Amy, thanks for coming in. Happy glamping.
1: Thank you so much.
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3: No accidents or delays to report. May have a few disabled vehicles here and there, but otherwise free and clear. If you're seeing it and we're not saying it, call the WSVA traffic and news tip line at 540-214-2500 and let us know.
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8: 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Shenandoah Valley weather.
9: Partly cloudy skies tonight with a low at 50 to 54. Tomorrow, mostly sunny with a scattered thunderstorm and a high at 85. More thunderstorms Thursday and Friday, 80 to 85. 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
2: No accidents or delays to report. May have a few disabled vehicles here and there, but otherwise free and clear. If you're seeing it and we're not saying it, call the WSBA traffic and news tip line at 540-214-2500 and let us know.
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0: More 96.1, the Valley's Choice at Work with Dave Thomas. Thanks for being here on a Tuesdays. We're winding down workday number two. 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
1: 96.1 Shenandoah Valley weather.
12: A partly cloudy and cool night coming up with a low at 50 to 55. Tomorrow, mostly sunny with a scattered thunderstorm and a high at 85. A couple more thunderstorms for Thursday and Friday. Humid, 80 to 85. From the News Talk 92.1 and 550 WSVA Weather Center, I'm Frank Welt.
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You got to get signed up before 11:59 p.m. Thursday night. Got to be at least 18 to win.

0: the midweek treat where we give away Little Debbie snack cakes. We can bring those to you on a Wednesday. 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Could be coming to see you next week if you get signed up. It's a box filled with boxes of Little Debbie's. 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

0: More 96.1, John Tesh here. So research scientists are now telling us we are spending less time with each other than we were just 20 years ago. And experts say the long-term consequences could be much bigger than loneliness. Listen to this. According to the latest time use survey, the average person now spends about 35 minutes a day socializing. That's 22% less than two decades ago. Researchers say smartphones, social media, remote work, food delivery, and streaming entertainment have all made it easier to stay home. You know what I'm talking about. At the same time, the places where people used to gather are disappearing. The University of Colorado finding widespread closures of libraries, coffee shops, museums, bowling alleys, bookstores, and churches over the past decade. And when the places where people bump into each other go away, of course the bumping stops. But strong social connections, they're now linked to better, longer lives, greater trust, and stronger communities. Even casual chit-chat with the cashier at the grocery store enhances our social connectedness. That's being replaced by self-checkout and DoorDash. And less social connection leads to higher rates of depression, cognitive decline, cardiovascular disease, and early death. Wow. A long-term Harvard study found that our relationships are the strongest predictor of how long and how well we live. All right, I've made the case. So, you and I need to seek out more face-to-face conversation. It's one of the foundations of a healthier, happier society and a sharper brain and longer life.
1: Intelligence for your life.
0: And coming up on a typical day, how often do you think your dog barks while they're alone at home? Once when the mailman comes? Maybe twice? Never, perhaps? Well, researchers studied dog activity across all different breeds. In a moment, I'll tell you how much barking your neighbors are hearing while you're at work.
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0: Hey, it's John Tesh on More 96.1. Here's an interesting tip. You know, if you embarrass yourself somewhere by tripping, spilling food on yourself, like I usually do, or whatever, just go to a different room and you'll feel better. Yeah, this is called, quote, the doorway effect. And in the Journal of Experimental Psychology, when people embarrass themselves and then walk through a doorway into another room, their humiliation was greatly reduced. It's because moving from one space to another through a threshold prompts the brain to compartmentalize the memories from one room. It makes a sort of mental boundary so your mind starts fresh, and recalling the moment is much more difficult. It's the same reason you forget what you got up and went into the kitchen for when you crossed the doorway from the family room. It's the doorway effect. Try it.
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4: 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The first two answers to the next five questions. Answer to question number one is Winfrey. 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
1: Here's something I didn't see coming. Did you know that your favorite pumpkin spice thingy can improve your health? Here we go. Turns out the ginger can reduce bloat. Research from Columbia University says just one teaspoon of ginger ignites fat burning enough to cancel out an extra 43 calories. It's also a diuretic that reduces gas, bloat, and excess fluids that contribute to water weight. So that's the ginger in the pumpkin spice drink. Also, cinnamon, another pumpkin spice staple, is good for your brain. It activates the brain's memory center, and just a half teaspoon every day for a month can lead to a 300% improvement in recall and cognitive function. Here's another component of pumpkin spice. It's nutmeg, and that can help with anxiety. Nutmeg contains the compound myristicin, which triggers the release of the calming, soothing brain chemical serotonin. You're familiar with that. Researchers at Texas A&M found that a quarter teaspoon of nutmeg calms brain waves, which means a dash before bed could keep you from waking up in the middle of the night.
3: There's always room for improvement. 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